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1: Skies remain mostly cloudy as we go through the night with a daybreak temperature of 60 and east wind under 10 miles an hour. A mix of clouds and sun for Monday with highs around 75. Lots of clouds Monday night, lows in the lower 60s. Cloudy Tuesday with showers and thunderstorms becoming likely in the afternoon, highs in the mid 70s. I'm meteorologist Matthew Harding.
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1: Skies remain mostly cloudy as we go through the night with a daybreak temperature of 60 and east wind under 10 miles an hour. A mix of clouds and sun for Monday with highs around 75. Lots of clouds Monday night, lows in the lower 60s. Cloudy Tuesday with showers and thunderstorms becoming likely in the afternoon, highs in the mid-70s. I'm meteorologist Matthew Harding.
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1: Skies remain mostly
2: cloudy as we go through the night with a daybreak temperature of 60 and east wind under 10 miles an hour. A mix of clouds and sun for Monday with highs around 75. Lots of clouds Monday night, lows in the lower 60s. Cloudy Tuesday with showers and thunderstorms becoming likely in the afternoon, highs in the mid 70s. I'm meteorologist Matthew Harding.
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1: Skies remain mostly cloudy as we go through the night with a daybreak temperature of 60 and east wind under 10 miles an hour. A mix of clouds and sun for Monday with highs around 75. Lots of clouds Monday night, lows in the lower 60s. Cloudy Tuesday with showers and thunderstorms becoming likely in the afternoon, highs in the mid 70s. I'm meteorologist Matthew Harding.
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1: Skies remain mostly cloudy as we go through the night with a daybreak temperature of 60 and east wind under 10 miles an hour. A mix of clouds and sun for Monday with highs around 75. Lots of clouds Monday night, lows in the lower 60s. Cloudy Tuesday with showers and thunderstorms becoming likely in the afternoon, highs in the mid 70s.

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1: Skies remain mostly cloudy as we go through the night with a daybreak temperature of 60 and east wind under 10 miles an hour. A mix of clouds and sun for Monday with highs around 75. Lots of clouds Monday night, lows in the lower 60s. Cloudy Tuesday with showers and thunderstorms becoming likely in the afternoon, highs in the mid-70s. I'm meteorologist Matthew Harding.
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1: Skies remain mostly cloudy as we go through the night with a daybreak temperature of 60 and east wind under 10 miles an hour. A mix of clouds and sun for Monday with highs around 75. Lots of clouds Monday night, lows in the lower 60s. Cloudy Tuesday with showers and thunderstorms becoming likely in the afternoon, highs in the mid 70s. I'm meteorologist Matthew Harding.
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1: Skies remain mostly cloudy as we go through the night with a daybreak temperature of 60 and east wind under 10 miles an hour. A mix of clouds and sun for Monday with highs around 75. Lots of clouds Monday night, lows in the lower 60s. Cloudy Tuesday with showers and thunderstorms becoming likely in the afternoon, highs in the mid 70s. I'm meteorologist Matthew Harding.
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0: Mostly cloudy as we go through the night with a daybreak temperature of 60 and east wind under 10 miles an hour. A mix of clouds and sun for Monday with highs around 75. Lots of clouds Monday night, lows in the lower 60s. Cloudy Tuesday with showers and thunderstorms becoming likely in the afternoon, highs in the mid 70s. I'm meteorologist Matthew Harding.
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1: All right, here we go. 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
3: Skies remain mostly cloudy as we go through the night with a daybreak temperature of 60 and east wind under 10 miles an hour. A mix of clouds and sun for Monday with highs around 75. Lots of clouds Monday night, lows in the lower 60s. Cloudy Tuesday with showers and thunderstorms becoming likely in the afternoon, highs in the mid 70s. I'm meteorologist Matthew Harding.
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0: 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Did you know? 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
3: Things look pretty good today with a mix of sunshine and clouds, and we're in the mid-70s. Overnight, more cloud cover moving in. We have a low pressure system on the way from the southwestern states, low 60s, and then clouds on Tuesday. Showers and thunderstorms, pretty good possibility by late in the day, upper 70s. I'm meteorologist Steve Hamilton.
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0: 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Gonna play Journey. Gonna play Michael Jackson. I'll play Aha next. It's time for today's headlines. Starbucks announced they're going to close 250 of their stores this week. That's about 1% of their U.S. locations. Researchers studying elephants in Kenya noticed they are using about 40 different plants for medical purposes. As part of a diplomatic gesture, China has sent two pandas to the Atlanta Zoo. Kind of like getting a delivery from Panda Express. 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

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It's Greg Lynn. So the big storm that hit the East Coast this weekend was a nor'easter.

0: 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We'll get news from MarysvillePost.com coming up next. This story is wacky but true. A diehard Pokemon fan in Ohio, Kent, convicted of placing an illegal GPS tracker on a delivery driver's van so he could track when and where the driver was making deliveries of Pokemon cards. The driver found the device while dropping off packs of cards at a Walmart, called police. He was arrested, charged with the illegal use of a tracking device. They didn't really say how they connected the device to him, but the most important detail, this guy is 72 years old. That is wacky, but true.
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2: 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Maryville Spoofhounds went 4-1 at the Hy-Vee Arena Invitational, but Adrian stopped them in the semifinals. Coach Haley Sanford praised the response out of a slump, calling it real progress, momentum, and determination. 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

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It's time to play Name That Tune. Now, this is just for fun. There's no prizes. There's no money. You don't win anything. It's not a contest. It's a demonstration. It's an exhibition. Just play along at home. Okay? Play with yourself. Here's today's Name That Tune.

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0: 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You can play The Cat on your Amazon Alexa. 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Hey, check it out. Check it out. We like to call this Check It Out. Stuff we found on the internet. Check it out. 92% of the world's currency is digital. No way. Really? Check it out. A lion's roar can be heard up to 5 miles away. Check it out. The punctuation that follows standard measurements like 5 feet, 7 inches. Those aren't quotation marks. They're called primes. Huh. Check it out.
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2: Things look pretty good today with a mix of sunshine and clouds, and we're in the mid-70s. Overnight, more cloud cover moving in. We have a low pressure system on the way from the southwestern states, low 60s, and then clouds on Tuesday, showers and thunderstorms, pretty good possibility by late in the day, upper 70s. I'm meteorologist Steve Hamilton.
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0: Cause I gotta have faith. I gotta have faith. 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'80s, '90s, and more. 104.9 The Cat. Hi, it's Greg Lynn. I'll play Jody Watley. I'll play Cyndi Lauper. I'll play Bryan Adams next. Put your phones away. It's time for the kids' joke of the day. Kids, it's a joke just for you. Listen close. Pay attention. Remember this joke. Tell all your friends. They're going to love it. Here we go. Hey, kids, my date told me she spends all her free time drilling holes. I said, well, that's boring.
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4: 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Harris Dickinson and Marissa Abella are reading it to you on Audible. Her barbs sting you. His coldness sends a shiver up your spine. Your heart aches. Your ears burn. You yearn for Elizabeth and Mr. Darcy to profess their undying love for one another. You can't bear it any longer. 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Performance is so good, you'll give love a second chance. Audible. Stories that speak to you.
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0: 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We'll get news from MarysvillePost.com coming up next. I don't know about you, but I could use some good news. Firefighters in the United Kingdom came to the rescue of a teenager who was stuck in a baby seat swing at the park. It did not require the jaws of life. They used just small hand tools to release the teenager and make him and the seat safe to use again. Even more good news for the teen, they did not release his name. It's cool. It's good news.
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2: News headlines. Maryville Spoofhounds turned in a strong run at the Hy-Vee Arena Invitational, going 4-1 before a semifinal loss to Adrian. Coach Haley Sanfort says the group is emerging from a slump, building momentum and resolve. Nottoway County Regional Council is hosting a free household hazardous waste collection October 17th in Maryville, Missouri, at the Nottoway County Maintenance Barn. 5 county residents can drop off chemicals, paint, batteries, automotive fluids. 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

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Or 2009's good too, about anything that ends in 9. 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

0: 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It's time for Hollywood Trash. Lionel Richie will be a judge on the next season of American Idol. He's 77. He's having some health issues, but he announced during a video message he will be back. What do you do when Ed Sheeran drops you from his tour for saying Free Palestine? Well, Macklemore has announced a new concert tour called the Free Palestine Tour. Martha Stewart says she may release nude photos. Part of a new book she will call 50 Shades of Really Gray. That's your Hollywood Trash.
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2: Things look pretty good today with a mix of sunshine and clouds, and we're in the mid-70s. Overnight, more cloud cover moving in. We have a low pressure system on the way from the southwestern states, low 60s, and then clouds on Tuesday, showers and thunderstorms pretty

0: good possibility by late in the day, upper 70s. I'm meteorologist Steve Hamilton.
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0: 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Hi, it's Greg. I'll play Queen. I'll play the Eurythmics. I've got Guns N' Roses coming up next. All right, here we go. Today's top tweets from around the Twitterverse. The best of the best of the best. Today's top tweets. The older I get, the more I understand why my parents just sat in silence after work. Top tweets. Pulling up to someone at a red light who just sped by you is a slow driver touchdown.
1: How does that make you feel?
0: 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Wilson Phillips did not prepare me for how many times I'd have to hold on for one more day.
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0: 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It's time for a science fun fact. Scientists have finally figured out why wombat poop comes out in cubes. And I was about to make a joke at them for studying this, then I realized I really want to know the answer.
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2: 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Maryville Spoofhounds put together a strong run at the Hy-Vee Arena Invitational, going 4-1 across five matches before a semifinal loss to Adrian. Coach Haley Sanford says the team is turning a slump into momentum. Nottoway County Regional Council is holding a free household hazardous waste collection October 17th in Maryville, Missouri, at the Nottoway County Maintenance Barn. Residents of five counties can drop off chemicals, paint, batteries, and automotive fluids with valid ID. Keep items sealed and separate. North Central Missouri College keeps building momentum, a third straight enrollment record. Fall 2026 stands at 2,061 students taking 19,806 credit hours, up 4%, credit hours up 2. Savannah leads growth, boosted by dual enrollment, dual credit, and returning students. 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

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It's a Greg Lynn radio show. It's a little bit after 9. I'll play Tears for Fears. I'll play the Bangles. 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

0: 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You haven't heard them in a while. We play them all day long on Wowza Wednesday on 104.9 The Cat. Hey, did you hear this? Hey, you guys! Did you hear this? A new study claims you can lower your blood pressure by listening to classical music. Like Mozart and Bach. But if you want to send your blood pressure through the roof, just listen to that Cars for Kids jingle.
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2: Things look pretty good today with a mix of sunshine and clouds, and we're in the mid-70s. Overnight, more cloud cover moving in. We have a low pressure system on the way from the southwestern states, low 60s, and then clouds on Tuesday, showers and thunderstorms, pretty good possibility by late in the day, upper 70s. I'm meteorologist Steve Hamilton.
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0: 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It's Greg Lynn. Going to play Adele. I'll play Billy Joel. I'll play Whitesnake. Coming up next. Did you know? 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

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A new documentary about Elon Musk is over 240 minutes long. Apparently, they spent a minute interviewing

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0: Planet Cat, 80s, 90s, and more. Thank you for listening. I appreciate it. It does mean a lot to me. My main man, Manny, is coming up next. It's time for today's headlines. Starbucks announced they're going to close 250 of their stores this week. 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Researchers studying elephants in Kenya noticed they are using about 40 different plants for medical purposes. As part of a diplomatic gesture, China has sent two pandas to the Atlanta Zoo. 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

0: Greg Lynn Mornings and the greatest hits of all time, all day long. 104.9 The Cat. Some Bengals walk like an Egyptian with Manny on this Monday. Hopefully you had a great weekend. Do anything fun? Maybe go to the movies. A lot of people decided to go see Avengers Endgame again. That Avengers Endgame Encore features four new scenes that kind of puts things together and gets you ready for that Avengers Doomsday movie that's going to be coming out in the near future. Anyway, Avengers Endgame Encore was number one at the box office over the weekend. It brought in $26 million. Resident Evil was number one last weekend. It's number two this past weekend, $23.3 million. And number three, the debut of the new Heart of the Beast movie, that one from Brad Pitt. It brought in $20 million over the weekend, and it was number three.
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2: Quite a bit of rain coming our way starting late in the afternoon on Tuesday through Thursday with a big storm system heading in from the southwest. Mid-70s and some sunshine today with a few clouds. Overnight turning cloudy, low 60s, and then clouds on Tuesday. We'll get afternoon showers and thunderstorms, upper 70s.
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0: 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It's Santoria from Sublime with Manny on this Monday. If you're watching TV tonight, there's Monday Night Football, ABC and ESPN. It's the Bears hosting the Eagles. It's at 7 o'clock tonight. The Voice continues, part 4 of the Blind Auditions. That's on NBC at 8 o'clock tonight. The series finale of All American, final show of that, All American on the CW tonight at 7 o'clock. Name That Tune is going to feature Thomas Lemon from Reno 911 and Darcy Carden from The Good Place. That is going to be on Fox tonight at 7 o'clock. Celebrity Weakest Link. You can see that on NBC this evening after The Voice. That's at 8 o'clock if you want to check it out. Plus, there's a new Netflix series. It is Outside, a British reality series. That debuts today if you want to see that on Netflix.
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0: Greg Lynn Mornings and the greatest hits of all time, all day long. 104.9 The Cat. From their album Sports, it's Huey Lewis in the News and If This Is It with Manny. More music for your workday is on the way from Prince and the Revolution. Also, Eric Carmen from the Dirty Dancing soundtrack. And a band you might hear this weekend if you check out Super 70's Saturday Night Carry On Wayward Son from Kansas. It's on the way as well. So did you watch anything over the weekend, like a go-to? Is there anything on streaming services that you just have to watch whenever you get the opportunity, even though you may have already seen the complete series 7 times? Yeah, I hate to admit it, but I've seen Breaking Bad 7 times all the way through. Whenever I get bored, I just turn that on and watch it and, you know, start to quote the movie and predict what scenes are going to happen and drive my wife crazy. I do that on the daily basis thing, though. Breaking Bad is the number one show of the 21st century. According to a poll by the New York Times, it is followed by The Wire at number 2. Number 3 on that list, Mad Men.
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0: 80s, 90s, and more. 104.9 The Cat. It's the Police and Every Breath You Take with Manny in the midday. You know, the lyrics to that song kind of go along with this story from a guy in Ohio. Kind of creepy story. Actually, very creepy. Every breath you take, every move you make, I'll be watching you. Kind of goes along with what this 72-year-old diehard Pokemon fan in Ohio was doing. He ended up getting convicted for placing an illegal GPS tracker on a delivery driver's van so that he could track when and where the driver was making deliveries of Pokemon cards. How's that for creepy?
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2: Quite a bit of rain coming our way starting late in the afternoon on Tuesday through Thursday with a big storm system heading in from the southwest. Mid-70s and some sunshine today with a few clouds. Overnight turning cloudy, low 60s, and then clouds on Tuesday. We'll get afternoon showers and thunderstorms, upper 70s.
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0: 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From up north in Canada, it's Nickelback and How You Remind Me with Manny. Here to remind you that Halloween is just around the corner. If you go into any stores, you probably know that already. In fact, kind of scary, but I've seen a lot of Christmas things in stores already. But anyway, the next major holiday coming up October 31st, that would be Halloween. And the latest limited time Halloween foods include cup noodles, vampire noodles, which are hot garlic flavored, and spooky black Hidden Valley Ranch dressing. Which one would you try? Spooky black Hidden Valley Ranch dressing. Sounds clever, but I bet it looks kind of creepy.
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0: 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It's Pat Benatar with Manny getting ready for the lunch hour with more music on the way. Tears for Fears. Also, Cyndi Lauper and the Rolling Stones next with Start Me Up. You know, yesterday, Sunday, was National Chocolate Milk Day. So if you're a chocolate milk purist, this might be hard to hear, but people are adding stuff to their chocolate milk to make it even better tasting. Is that a possibility? Well, the five add-ins, they're making chocolate milk even fancier. At number five, peppermint extract. Also, canned cherry pie filling at number four. Number three, vanilla extract. Nutella at number two. Number one, caramel sauce or caramel, however you pronounce it. That's the number one thing to add to your chocolate milk. I'm a purist, though. Give me the chocolate milk, and you're going to get a big smile.
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The lunch hour rolls on with Manny and more music. Still to come this hour, Brian Adams got Bonnie Tyler on the way as well. And don't forget Wednesday, we're going to go into our music library and surprise you throughout the day with songs you haven't heard in a while. Midweek fun right here. We call it Wowza Wednesday.

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0: 104.9 The Cat. 80s, 90s, and more. Never going to give you up. That is Rick Astley. He's never going to give up. He's going to keep doing his thing. He is hitting the road in 2027. So if you want to get Rickrolled in person, make sure you check out his socials and see when he's going to be here in the States. He's also going to be doing something fun in London. His swinging Christmas show at London's Royal Albert Hall, just in time for the holidays. That is December 9th. So if you want to go across the pond and have lots of money to do something like that, knock yourself out. That's what Rick Astley's up to. What are we up to? More music for your lunch hour. Bonnie Tyler on the way. Also Kenny Loggins and Survivor's Eye of the Tiger. That's next.
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2: Quite a bit of rain coming our way starting late in the afternoon on Tuesday through Thursday with a big storm system heading in from the southwest. Mid-70s and some sunshine today with a few clouds. Overnight turning cloudy, low 60s, and then clouds on Tuesday. We'll get afternoon showers and thunderstorms, upper 70s.
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0: 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It's Scorpions, Rock You Like a Hurricane with Manny. Hope your lunch hour's going all right. You having a nice burger for lunch today? Well, this social media post is going viral where this Five Guys worker claims that a customer freaked out on him because they ordered a plain burger. Then they got upset later on when they realized that it didn't have any toppings. Yeah, they made the food, handed it over. Later on, the guy came back very annoyed and complained about the fact that it was wrong because there was nothing on it. The worker tried to explain. The guy then said, well, do you not know what that means? Like a McDonald's burger? Well, apparently the McDonald's standard is a little bit different. They actually have toppings on the McDonald's plain burger, which is a standard cheeseburger with ketchup, mustard, pickles, onions, and cheese. No lettuce. That is the plain burger at McDonald's. So if you still want something on your burger, just get the plain McDonald's burger. Otherwise, if you get a plain burger, other places are just going to give you that burger and bun. A little friendly reminder for your Monday.
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0: 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It's Duran Duran's Hungry Like the Wolf with Manny. Hopefully you've taken care of your hunger issues and you're enjoying your lunch hour with lots of music. We've got more on the way from Green Day. Also coming up, Tracy Chapman and Depeche Mode's Personal Jesus. That one is on the way next. So do you or anyone you know like the game Fortnite? Well, if so, if you've met up with Grumpy Grand 1948 on Fortnite, you have played with royalty. A 78-year-old Scottish grandmother named Kathy Bowie has been named the world's oldest female Fortnite streamer by Guinness World Records. She began playing in 2017 and now has an audience of more than 24,000 followers. She plays every day. How's that for having fun in your retirement years?
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0: Greg Lynn Mornings and the greatest hits of all time, all day long. 104.9 The Cat. They continue their final Frontier Farewell Tour, its journey in separate ways over the weekend. They were up in Canada. Their final show is scheduled for November 28th of this year in their hometown of San Francisco, California. They're putting their 50 years of music to a close at that show. When it comes to touring anyway, they are going to do a one-off though. They have signed on to do the Stagecoach Music Festival in 2027. Other than that though, it looks like this might be curtain call time for Journey, their final Frontier Farewell Tour plugs along. We plug along on this Monday with more music. Mr. Mister is on the way, also Nirvana, Denise Williams, and a whole lot more.
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2: Quite a bit of rain coming our way starting late in the afternoon on Tuesday through Thursday, with a big storm system heading in from the southwest. Mid-70s and some sunshine today with a few clouds. Overnight turning cloudy, low 60s, and then clouds on Tuesday. We'll get afternoon showers and thunderstorms, upper 70s.
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the Cat, 80s, 90s, and more. I remember seeing them in the mid-80s when they were on the road opening up for Huey Lewis and the News on their sports tour. That is Mr. Mister's Broken Wings with Manny on this Monday. And more music on the way from Toto. Also, Outkast and Come As You Are from Nirvana. That one is on the way next. If you're watching TV tonight, there's Monday Night Football. The Bears hosting the Eagles. It's on ABC and ESPN, 7 o'clock tonight. Part 4, the blind auditions continue on The Voice. It's on NBC at 8 o'clock tonight. The series finale of All Americans on the CW at 7 o'clock tonight. Name That Tune on Fox at 7 and Celebrity Weakest Link. You can see that on NBC tonight at 8 o'clock. And the series premiere of Outside, a new British reality series, it is on Netflix starting today.

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0: Raglan Mornings and the greatest hits of all time, all day long. 104.9 The Cat. They just wrapped up their big North American tour alongside Christopher Cross and the Romantics. That is Toto with Africa. They're not going to stop, though. They've already got things planned for 2027. They've got some international dates. They're going to be hitting Japan next spring. They always are on the road doing their thing. We're always here in the studio doing our thing, giving you more music for your workday. Still to come, Outkast. Also, Bryan Adams of Police and a whole lot more. And don't forget, coming up, Midweek Fun with Wows of Wednesday. It's when we go into our music library throughout the day Wednesday, play songs that will amaze you, surprise you, and make you say wow out loud. That's our goal anyway.
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1: It's the Eurythmics, and you're now cruising with Kettle, so buckle up and hold on tight, Middle America. This could get bumpy. Glad to be hanging out with you this afternoon, man. New segment of Can You Believe It? If you are doing some home construction, you might want to hear me out on this one. And stupid criminals, man, they just keep getting stupider. We're gonna get to all of that, plus a whole bunch of music, so stick around. Billy Idol coming up right after this.
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3: A varying amount of cloud cover coming our way for the rest of today and into tonight. You're going to maintain dry weather. The high 75 and the overnight low at 60, and a good deal of sunshine tomorrow. The high upper 70s. Storm system lifting in, and we are ramping up our chances for showers with thunderstorms Tuesday night, Wednesday night, and Thursday too. We could see some heavy rain. I'm meteorologist Jennifer Naramore.
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0: 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Lionel Richie doing it all night long, and did you know that in the background you can actually hear him? George Michael was a background singer on that song when he first started out. Hold on tight, we got a long set of hits coming your way. Going to kick it off with Goo Goo Dolls. 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
1: It's time to talk about some dreams, man. 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

0: 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Little timeless classic from Cyndi Lauper, plus Whispers and George Michael before that. Hold on tight. We're cruising with Jack and Diane. I've got a little ditty for you when we come back.
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2: A varying amount of cloud cover coming our way for the rest of today and into tonight. You're going to maintain dry weather. The high 75 and the overnight low at 60, and a good deal of sunshine tomorrow. The high upper 70s. Storm system lifting in, and we are ramping up our chances for showers with thunderstorms Tuesday night, Wednesday night, and Thursday too. We could see some heavy rain. I'm meteorologist Jennifer Naramore.
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0: 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Now that's getting sticky right there. That was Def Leppard and We Are Cruising with Tom Petty. Whitney Houston, CCR. 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

0: 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I have seen the rain, and I could probably use a little bit more. That was CCR, and we're cruising into a long set of hits. As soon as we come back, gotta pay them bills, man. They don't pay themselves. It's not my fault. I'll make up for it with some Billy Idol next.
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0: Greg Lynn Mornings and the greatest hits of all time. 104.9 The Cat. That was Belinda Carlisle, and Heaven is a Place on Earth when she's singing about it. You're cruising with Catalin. I've got 15 seconds of shame to give out here in just a bit, so stick around. Right now, we're going to pay some bills and come back to REO Speedwagon.
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2: A varying amount of cloud cover coming our way for the rest of today and into tonight. You're going to maintain dry weather. The high 75 and the overnight low at 60, and a good deal of sunshine tomorrow. The high upper 70s. Storm system lifting in, and we are ramping up our chances for showers with thunderstorms Tuesday night, Wednesday night, and Thursday too. We could see some heavy rain. I'm meteorologist Jennifer Naramore.
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0: 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Almost makes it feel like the end of times. And with people getting stupider these days, it makes me wonder. So today's criminal does not come from Florida.
1: Well, that was unfortunate.
0: Well, fortunate for them. Unfortunate for those in Oklahoma, where this 44-year-old man decides to ride his scooter around town. Naked.
2: What the hell are you doing, bro? Why are you naked?
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0: Yeah, I'm telling you, man. He decides he's going to ride his, basically his scooter around with everything hanging out.
4: Come on, man.
0: You just can't do that these days, all right? You can only do that in your backyard when you've got a fence up, you know, around so your neighbors can't see.
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1: Can you believe it?
0: So this family was renovating their house. They hired a company that they thought knew what they were doing. Apparently they didn't. They brought in a crane to do some work and it fell on top of the house, crushing it.
2: Come on, man.
0: Yeah, you're telling me. Then they brought in a second crane that fell down too.
3: We have to deconstruct what has taken place here to get it back to a safe situation. Methodically remove the pieces that have happened, cutting the secondary crane because of the damage to that crane, they won't be able to retract that. Once that has been removed, then they'll focus on the initial crane incident and uprighting that crane.
4: Well, here's another nice mess you've gotten me in.
0: Yeah, huge mess. Two cranes crashed. Now they're going to figure out how to get it done. Apparently, this company wasn't into construction. They were into destruction. Can you believe it?
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6: A varying amount of cloud cover coming our way for the rest of today and into tonight. You're going to maintain dry weather. The high 75 and the overnight low at 60 and a good deal of sunshine tomorrow. The high upper 70s. Storm system lifting in and we are ramping up our chances for showers with thunderstorms Tuesday night, Wednesday.

0: Tonight and Thursday, too, we could see some heavy rain. I'm meteorologist Jennifer Naramore.
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0: 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Lucky for me, I've got two left feet. Not that I've ever needed a careless whisper. Hold on tight. We've got a long set of hits coming your way. Going to kick it off with some Foreigner.
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0: 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Lean on me anytime you like, man. 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Toto, Pat Benatar, and Genesis coming up. You're cruising with Cadle.
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2: A varying amount of cloud cover coming our way for the rest of today and into tonight. You're going to maintain dry weather. The high 75 and the overnight low at 60 and a good deal of sunshine tomorrow. The high upper 70s. Storm system lifting in and we are ramping up our chances for showers with thunderstorms Tuesday night, Wednesday night and Thursday too. We could see some heavy rain. I'm meteorologist Jennifer Naramore.
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When in Rome, you do what the Romans do. And from what I understand, that's eat a lot, man. They eat like five meals a day over there in Italy.

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0: 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You know, I think we all just want to have fun. That was Cyndi Lauper, and I'm getting out of here. Going to leave you with some Survivor, a little pump-up music as we head into the evening. I'll be back tomorrow, man. Do it all over again. Till then, look out for yourself, your friends, your family.
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